0: Around the world, LGBTQ rights are once again at the center of political debate, as a new wave of legislation criminalizing queer existence is drawing concern from human rights advocates. Earlier this month, Belarus passed an expansive law banning the, quote, promotion of same-sex relationships and expanding penalties tied to LGBTQ expression, following a trend of so-called anti-LGBT propaganda laws from Senegal and Kazakhstan to Hungary and Georgia. In part one of a two-part series, This Way Out's Ebony Joseph explores what's driving this global shift and how it's reshaping life for queer communities.
1: In our Africa, here in Senegal, we don't accept this homosexuality.
2: That was a member of Senegal's parliament. Last month, the Senegalese National Assembly passed legislation criminalizing the, quote, promotion of homosexuality and doubled the penalty for consensual same-sex acts to up to 10 years in prison. The measure passed with 135 votes supporting the law and zero against. 2 days later, 17-year-old Malik Ndiaye was stabbed to death in Dakar by a group of fellow teens who made homophobic accusations against him. The law, the violence, it's not happening in a vacuum. There's been a chilling uptick in the systemic criminalization of queer people's existence from Eastern Europe to East Africa and around the world.
3: In the last 5 years, I would say that there are a few different waves of hostile legislation, or a few different types that we've seen. One is new criminalization of same-sex conduct in places where it was never criminalized before. And the Sahel region is the prime example of that, with Mali, Niger, and Burkina Faso all criminalizing same-sex conduct in the last 2 years. They were all former French colonies that hadn't inherited the same criminal laws as almost all the British colonies, and decided to criminalize at this point, in part out of kind of anti-Western sentiment. Then there are laws that are kind of doubling down on so-called LGBT propaganda, or propaganda of non-traditional sexual relations. So that's what a number of countries in Central Asia have adopted or are considering laws along these lines. And then there's a set of laws that are specifically targeting trans people. So in India, for instance, the new law is backtracking on a previously fairly progressive law providing for legal gender recognition of trans people. So the new approach is not a criminalizing approach, but it strips away rights that were there previously and basically kind of reinforces sex and gender binaries. So that's taking place in India, but it's also taking place in some countries in Europe and Latin America as well.
2: That's Neela Ghoshal, the Senior Director of Law, Policy, and Research at Outright International, a human rights org that works with partners around the world to strengthen the LGBTIQ movement. Ghoshal has spent the better part of the past 15 years tracking queer civil rights and fundamental freedoms across Africa. They say the new legislation is a backlash for all the progress activists have made in challenging colonial laws that stayed in place decades after independence.
3: There was a period of time in which it seemed like in Africa and elsewhere around the world, things were generally headed in the right direction. There were obviously some places where they weren't, but overall, many countries were decriminalizing same-sex conduct. During this period, we also saw a flowering of LGBTIQ civil society. So new organizations popping up, people becoming more vocal, people speaking out in places where they had never really spoken out freely before.
2: But Ghoshal says fear-mongering around the shifting status quo made silencing queer voices a go-to tactic for those looking to gain power. According to the Human Rights Watch, at least 67 countries have national laws criminalizing same-sex relations between consenting adults.
3: Queer people are being used as political pawns, and who benefits from this is politicians who need to engage in kind of development of moral panics, enemy construction, to present themselves as saviors who are protecting civilization. I lived in East Africa for 11 years. This is what people are asking for. They want jobs. They want, you know, their farms to be productive. They want to not have to pay bribes to police officers or to schools. And politicians don't want to do the work of finding solutions.

0: to these difficult problems. And so they construct another problem that they say that they can solve with a stroke of the pen. We're going to ban this group of people. That's a lot easier to do than to actually offer meaningful social and economic development.
1: In countries like Ghana, Nigeria, Uganda, and Senegal, these laws have gotten stricter over time. But suddenly, similar laws started popping up in places they'd never existed before, like Mali and Niger.
0: There are people who truly believe that what they are advocating for is demanded by their religion. There's a kind of contradiction in their logic a lot, which is that, you know, they kind of say, we need to ban same-sex conduct because it's a Western import. And there's this convenient forgetting that Christianity is also a Western import, and that historically there was a lot of support and acceptance for sexual and gender diversity. So, you know, it's really important for organizations on the ground to do the work of reminding people of their pre-colonial heritage and that, in fact, homophobia is a Western imposition. But again, that kind of education work is difficult to do when you can then be criminalized for promoting homosexuality.
1: Colonial legacy, religion, and political games aside, every expert I spoke to said the common thread that ties this all together is the global rise of fascism, and particularly the influence of the United States.
0: There is growing hostility toward LGBTIQ people almost everywhere. And that has been emboldened by the Trump administration in the United States. So I think that's why we are suddenly seeing a wave of new criminalizing laws.
1: From anti-trans executive orders to so-called family value proclamations, global power players like Russia and the US often set the tone of what's tolerated and how far other governments think they can go.
2: We're seeing a new trend of colonialization, of imperialism, going from Russia, going across to Georgia, Kazakhstan, Kyrgyzstan, into potentially Slovakia, into Egypt. So one of these dangers is that these laws become normalized, that these governments learn they can attack LGBTI people, wait out the criticism, and then move on. So democratic institutions need to respond early, consistently, and publicly. And the question also needs to be asked, who is the foreign interferer here? It's not LGBTI people.
1: Gurchatan Sandhu is the director of programs at ILGA World, an international association that campaigns for the human rights of lesbian, gay, bisexual, trans, and intersex people. They say diplomatic leaders often negotiate these policies behind the scenes. But when one country goes too far, organizations like the UN or World Bank can step in with sanctions, hitting these countries where it hurts, in their pockets. The World Bank froze loans to Uganda in 2023, after the country enacted its Anti-Homosexuality Act. The European Union sanctioned Polish municipalities that declared themselves LGBT-free zones. Just last week, the EU ruled that Hungary's anti-LGBTQ propaganda law, which was framed as a policy to protect children from pedophiles, was a human rights violation and broke the union's treaty.
2: So funding conditionality matters, but it's only part of the toolbox. What we need is a full accountability ecosystem, courts, independent judiciary, political pressure, diplomatic pressure, support for civil society. That means a free and independent public education.
1: But the story doesn't end when these laws go away. Activists on the ground say changing the law doesn't always change daily life for queer people.
3: I would say it will be a huge disappointment and being tired that even though we are working on the same things for many, many years, nothing has changed.
1: Anna Maria Linczowska is the advocacy and litigation officer for Poland's campaign against homophobia. If you've read the headlines, you might think Poland has made major strides in recognizing queer rights. The last so-called LGBT-free zone was removed in 2024. And in March, a gay couple registered their marriage in Warsaw, even though same-sex marriage isn't legal in Poland. They got married in Germany, and the EU ruled that all union members must recognize marriages performed in other states. But when it comes to protections against discrimination, there's still a long way to go.
3: Now we are in this very difficult point for us as an organization working in advocacy, but also very challenging because even the government

0: does not agree how to implement the law, and we do not have any formal protection for same-sex couples, no recognition of them. We do not have any protection regarding the rights of children.
1: Linchowska says that in this confusing legal environment, it's hard to mobilize people.
0: To convince people that if they engage, they can still make a difference. To not lose this hope. I think it is the biggest challenge. And also you must remember in Poland that for 8 years, between 2015 and 2023, we had a quite conservative and right-oriented government, which also had very big influence on public media. Because, you know, if you hear something from television said by Minister of Education or candidate for president, it is easy to repeat it because you don't have any shame. They tried to create it two images of Poland, one which is the one supported by the left with these all bad LGBT plus people, and the other one, which is based on the protection of family, protection of traditional values, and so on and so on.
1: Sandu says this rhetoric is a common strategy.
2: There are, in one way, some of the same kind of laws that we even saw during the lavender scares in the US or during the purge in Canada and in other parts of Europe, but just with a different face or a different narrative. The shift is significant because it makes criminalization sound protective. I also want to stress that it's really not about protecting children. LGBTI youth and adolescents exist. Adolescents with LGBTI parents exist. We need to say very clearly, censorship does not protect families and children.
1: Across all my conversations, one theme kept coming up. These censorship laws echo the tactics of past authoritarian regimes, from Hitler's Germany to Mussolini's Italy, where limiting speech was always the first step in expanding power.
3: Governments are trying to suppress the community so that it's not safe to advocate against harmful laws. So they're trying to basically preempt a situation where people can't come out of the streets and mobilize because you risk being arrested, you risk being subjected to mob violence.
1: It takes time to change the culture and narrative perpetuated by these laws, but when the fear and stigma subside, queer voices can finally be heard.
3: In both Botswana and Namibia, these were both countries that had decriminalized same-sex conduct between the previous election and the election in 2024. So all it took was one cycle of decriminalization to have the country's first queer candidates, first openly queer candidates. So that's, you know, really exciting and wonderful that if there is a little bit more legal and political space to maneuver, people will seize that space.
1: And that change doesn't happen from the top down.
2: You cannot defend LGBTI rights from Brussels, Geneva, or New York alone, or Vienna for that matter. The most important work done is being done by local activists, lawyers, journalists, parents, teachers, and community organizations. They need protection. They need funding. They need political backing.
1: And as governments debate laws and language, activists say the real test is simple. Whether the people most affected are safe enough to speak out, organize, and be heard. I'm Ebony Joseph for This Way Out.
4: Thanks for choosing This Way Out, brought to you by the nonprofit Overnight Productions. Ebony Joseph is news writer and producer of the feature report on anti-LGBTQ laws around the world. The report continues next week in part two. Joy Ladakun performed some of the music you heard, and Kim Wilson composed and performed our theme music. Associate producer Lucia Chappelle has been taking some well-deserved time off this month. On May 9th, 2026, the National Lesbian and Gay Journalists Association, or NLGJA, is holding their Pride Press Prom Gala, honoring Southern California's LGBTQ plus history and celebrating the journalists documenting queer and trans life. The late Greg Gordon and Lucia Chappelle, co-founders of This Way Out, have been awarded the Choi Masters Legacy Award for Visionaries in Media, presented in collaboration with the Los Angeles Blade. This award honors a journalist or news media professional whose work reflects a dedication to the craft of journalism and a commitment to setting the stage for the next generation of LGBTQ plus industry leaders. Congratulations to Lucia and the late Greg.

0: Gordon, Lucia will accept the award at the May 9th gala. She will be back on the air in a few weeks. This Way Out thanks the Kicking Assets Fund of the Tides Foundation, Julie Reisinger, Richard Merck, and Brad Payton of Silicon Valley celebrating their 50th year together, and all the listener donors who make this program possible. 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
1: And the libraries.
2: Good weather, good people.
0: And it has great coffee. I find it really hard to think of what's missing in Auckland.
3: planetaudio.org.au

0: Apo! 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You like chicken adobo?
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0: adobo? Adobo! Yes! You want to eat? Chicken adobo.
1: Chicken adobo.
0: You will eat first, ha? Apo! Diyos ko! Calm down!
2: Hey, guys.
0: Oh, what did you do? Oh, you comb your hair? You put
3: mom,
0: down
3: I just comb. It's okay, mom.
0: Hey, did you brush your teeth?
3: Yes, mom. Huh? I did.
0: And then you put this up,
3: oh,
0: mom.
3: Oh, my gosh. It's embarrassing.
0: Where are you going?
4: We're just going to go chill at the park. Don't worry.
0: You go to the park. Bring your baby sister. Jasmine.
3: Oh, God.
0: Jasmine.
3: Oh, mom, I want a baby sister.
0: Yes, okay, guys. Jasmine, oh, you go with your kuya. Can you bring her with you?
4: She can hang out with me.
0: Oh, please,
3: come on,
0: not your sister. No, you go with your kuya.
3: All right, you hang out with Ferg, I hang out with
0: you
3: my
0: come home early, huh?
3: Come on, Apple, you go, man.
0: All right.
3: Oh, mama, see you later.
0: Bye, mom.
4: Bye.

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4: Sa ulat panahon naman po, rain is expected today, highs of 22 to lows of 16, and bukas po is another partly cloudy day, 15 to 20 naman po ang ating temperature range. At sa Lunes po, morning showers, may konti pong winds, partly cloudy skies, ang ating pong temperature range from 10 to 18. Sa Metro Manila, weather today to be maulan po, 40% chance of rain, and ang ating pong temperature is from 27 to 34. Bukas po, bibiyayaan ng isang magandang panahon. Generally clear po ang ating pong kalangitan at 27 to 34 pa rin po ang temperatura. At sa Lunes po, partly cloudy skies, 24% of showers, pero maganda po ang panahon. Highs of 34, the lows of 26. Meron po muna tayong konting paalala. Sunod-sunod po ang magaganda pang awitin para po sa inyong lahat.

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4: At marami pa ho tayong magandang awitin para po sa inyong lahat. 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
5: It's now time for our Balitang Pinoy.
4: At sa ating po mga pangunahing balita, in a separate advisories, oil companies increased pump prices by 1 peso 10 centavos per liter. For gasoline, 1 peso 55 centavos per liter. For diesel, and 1 peso 40 centavos per liter for kerosene. The adjustment that took effect on Tuesday, the 9th of April po, took effect with Chetty, Petrogas, and Shell. Meanwhile, clean fuels adjustment took effect in the afternoon. The increase was forecast last 5th of April by the Department of Energy Oil Industry Management Bureau Assistant Director Rodella Romero, citing

0: 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At sa ating pong business news, inflation pick up for the second consecutive month in March, sending policymakers scrambling for a fix as the continued spike in rice prices remain the biggest contributor to the uptick. Inflation as measured by the Consumer Price Index bolted 3.7% year-on-year in March, beating the February reading of 3.4% according to the PSA or the Philippine Statistics Authority. But the price gains last March were below market expectations of a 3.8% inflation rate, which was well within the 3.4 to 4.2% forecast range of the PSP for the month. At the same time, inflation managed to stay within the 2 to 4% target band of the central bank for the fourth straight month, although the figure inched closer to the upper limit. National statistician Claire Denise Mapa told a press conference that rice, a staple food for Philippine households, was mostly responsible for the faster inflation in March. Data showed that rice inflation had soared to a 15-year high of 24.4% last month, which MAPA attributed to stubbornly high global prices. And what can we do about that? That's already known na tayo po ay a rice-eating country. And I think yung iba po naman, hindi ko naman masasabing gusto talaga nilang kumain lang ng rice. 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
2: Bago po ang ating chika, reminder from Transex, ang kanila pong next shipment is due to depart on the 9th of May 2024 at darating po ito ng 22nd of June 2024. Kung gusto niyo pong magpadala for this April, you have to have your box ready by the 26th of April. Yan po ang cut-off date para po sa mga outside Auckland and para po sa mga Aucklanders naman. Of course, it's going to be on the 4th of May. Kaya kung gusto niyo pong makakuha ng box, you can call them on 274-7595 or 021-555-997 or you can email them at info@transex.co.nz. At ang ating pong chika for this afternoon is about Paolo Avellino and Kylie Versosa. They were previously in the cast daw po of the romantic drama Kasal in 2018. Directed by Ruel Bayani, although they didn't have scenes together. Sabi po ni Paolo na natutuwa daw siya that this time magkakaroon na naman sila ng chance ni Kylie na magkasama. And of course, the same din po ang sentiment ni Kylie. Sabi po niya, Paolo became my acting coach when they did Kasal. And yung daw pong very new pa rin daw siya noon sa business and she wanted to work with Paolo din and of course again. So after 6 years, the two are paired na naman po sa isang light romance. Ang title po ay Elevator with director Philip King at the helm. Given this great material in Elevator with Viva and Rain Entertainment, sabi po ni Kylie na finally raw po ay matutupad na ang kanyang wish na makasamang muli si Paolo. 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And he kept the same persona na pagiging quiet and very mysterious all throughout their shoot. Nirarespeto daw po talaga ni Kylie si Paolo. And he's really one of the hottest actors daw recently. Maalaga sa scene at talagang sabi po ni Kylie, what he did in Elevator, he showed a different character from all the other projects na nakita niya ginawa ni Paolo. 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Yung career niya po is really soaring. He has 2 TV shows that are now airing, yung What's Wrong with Secretary Kim sa Kapamilya Channel.

told my girl not too long ago. And I'm quite sure that some of you have told the one you love these very words. I said,

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My foreman looked me in the eye. He said, "Fella, I don't know what's wrong with you, but you look sick enough to die.

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6: Good guys, give an eye at Tumka Sushega Danpa, Auckland as a Konkani radio program, Hariyaka Sanwara.

0: era done for.
1: After being dropped in a wheelie bin, a plastic bottle gets taken to a waste management centre, where it gets sorted, washed, squished in with a whole lot of other plastic bottles and melted down. Then it's turned into flakes, which are washed in a big tub to get rid of any labels or dirt. After cleaning, the flakes are sorted, then dried by giant industrial dryers before being blown into bags or boxes through pipes, at which point the plastic is ready to be transported and passed on to recyclers and manufacturers to make new objects such as bin liners, carrier bags, flooring, window frames, fencing, garden furniture, fleeces, office accessories, vibe filling for sleeping bags, 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Auckland City has a target of zero waste by 2040. Do your bit by separating food items and recyclable items into the correct bins. And for more tips on reducing, reusing and recycling, go to zerowaste.co.nz.

0: 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You're here with the team from Pacifica Wire. Hello.
1: Good afternoon, evening.
0: Did it feel like morning?
1: Yeah, something like that. It's a beautiful day anyway.
0: It is. A little bit chilly.
1: Yeah. And it's not bad for autumn though.
0: Oh, it's autumn. Thank you. I'm never sure of what the seasons are.
1: Yes.
0: So we're in autumn, so yeah, it is getting chilly out there. Wrap up nice and warm. And we do hope you had a wonderful week. We've got more great music from around the Pacific for you during this hour with us.
1: And the PW Live News catch up.
0: So lots more. And this song right here.
1: Stick around.
0: That's if it plays for me.
1: That's Oceania Storm. Halavun. Reading across the screen.
0: Nice.

0: 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That is Black Rose. Medabutu.
1: Oh, Medabutu.
0: Wonderful music there from Black Rose, who are now called, what are they?
1: Rosiloa.
0: Rosiloa, yeah. That was so cool when they were here years back.
1: I hope the Fiji Drua are listening to them over in Fiji playing a home game.
0: Nice. Who are they playing?
1: The Waratahs, which on paper you'd think they'd be doing pretty well. If they were horses, you know, and given their stats, I'd be betting on the Drua. But no, they're not doing that well. They're currently, I think it's 19-7 to the Drua, although they've just scored that 7, so that's going on right now. So go to the Drua, and
0: Where are they playing? In Suva?
1: In Suva, yeah. It's a home game for them. So yeah.
0: And they usually do pretty well during home games, so it's still early in the piece?
1: Yeah, only 20 minutes in or so.
0: So go the Drua. And don't forget, we've got your PW News catch-up coming up very soon. Also for our latest podcast that we dropped just recently.
1: Yeah, that's online now. It's you can find it on YouTube on our Pacifica Wire channel, or go to www.pacificawire.com and you'll see it there as one of the latest entries along with our news catch-up.
0: Sounds good. In the meantime,
1: relax and chill.
0: This is the late Israel. Kamaki Wiwaole, the late Israel. Somewhere over the rainbow.

0: Hello, Lakita. Welcome to PW News Catch-Up. Award-winning musician and hip-hop legend Shay Fu will be inducted into the New Zealand Music Hall of Fame at the 2026 Aotearoa Music Awards next week. Shay Fu is described as one of the most significant local artists of his generation. This year also marks the 25th anniversary since the release of his breakthrough second record, Navigator. A limited edition 25th anniversary silver vinyl reissue of Shay Fu's Navigator is due for release on the 22nd of May. The 19th Niue Assembly, with members of Parliament representing all 14 villages, have been formally sworn in, alongside the elected common role members. The new Speaker of Parliament, Billy Talangi, was sworn in, followed by the election of Dalton Tangelangi, re-elected to serve as Prime Minister. And the Governor-General of the Solomon Islands has just announced the MP for the constituency for Aoke, Langalanga, leader of the opposition Matthew Cooper-Wale, has been elected as the new Prime Minister of the country, winning the majority of votes cast by 49 of the 50 MPs. An emotional Prime Minister Wale addressed the country in a live press conference and says he won't trifle with this privilege and asked the people to keep the government accountable and responsible. Opera sensation Bene Bati has received another prestigious award, receiving one of the French Republic's highest honours, and has been made a Knight of the Arts and Letters, an honour given by the French government to those who have made a significant contribution to the arts. This adds to the tenor's other awards, such as the Opus Classic Awards and prizes at the Operalia and Neue Steinmann competitions. In a social media post, Benet delivered an emotional speech in the French language. That's your PW News catch-up. Thanks for listening. Ia manuia.
1: Evening, lads. How are you? Yeah, one of you chaps is a bit of an alright singer then, yeah? Well, like, me mate here plays a bit of keys, and over there we've got some lads who play as well, right? So I'm thinking, you fancy having a bit of a jam with us, eh?
2: Kei te pirangi rawa mau ki te waiata, pera kia Bing Crosby.
3: Kei te pai, kei te pai.
4: Are you alright, man?
3: Yeah.

0: the unmistakable sounds from the Cook Islands. That is E Never. Fantastic song. I love that.
1: Mm, ukulele, his particular style. Yeah. And before that, Shafu with Misty Frequencies. Hard to believe that's from 2001, which is 20 quarter of a century ago. But that's off his album Navigator, which we heard in our PW News catch-up there, was is being re-released as a 25th anniversary special vinyl edition.
0: Nice.
1: So we'll have to dig out the record player and see if it works. But
0: have we still got a record player?
1: Yes, we do.
0: Oh, do we?
1: Yes. Of course, you've got to keep all that old stuff.
0: Oh, nice. I like the sound
1: Some
0: of that.
1: Some call it hoarding, but others call it, you know, just being able to listen to 25-year anniversary edition records.
0: Yeah, that
1: you know.
0: Is pretty amazing, actually.
1: Yeah. But now, obviously, son of Tini Launis, a legend in his own right, so quite a musical family there, and definitely deserves his Hall of Fame entry in the New Zealand Music Hall of Fame.
0: Oh, no, huge accolades, and he continues with his band. I don't want to butcher the name of his band,
1: We don't know how to pronounce it.
0: Crates?
1: Yeah.
0: I'm not going to, well, I've already butchered it, so.
1: They need to do some PR on that.
0: Apologies for that. Yeah. Apologies because we can't pronounce it.
1: Yeah, never mind. It still sounds great.
0: Never mind. And don't forget to check out our website for our different content. Lots of things happening on the Pacific community front. We've just had the Rotuma Language Week comes to a close today.
1: Mm-hmm.
0: Yeah. Huge week for Rotuma, and lots of different activities online, promoting the language, learning, and it's quite it's an amazing language.
1: It's
0: fascinating.
1: It's hard to get the where that comes from, that language. It's
0: beautiful language, though, so it's really good to see the promotion there. Also, big news in politics. You would have heard with Niue. They have sworn in their 20-member Niue Assembly, the 19th, and the Premier, Dalton Tangilangi, has been re-elected. And Solomon Islands, after that shock vote of no confidence in the former Prime Minister, Jeremiah Marnelia, now they've got a new one.
1: Yep. Wale?
0: Yes, Michael Wale is the new Prime Minister of the Solomon Islands. So lots of things happening on that front. Yesterday also was Pink Shirt Day.
1: Yes, that's right.
0: Anti-bullying.
1: Saw a lot of that on social medias, people getting into that, which was good to see.
0: So lots of different events are happening out there, and we'll do our best to bring you that information as it comes to hand.
1: Exactly. A week later.

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She said, my son, he's gone. 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

This program is sponsored by the Ghana Association of New Zealand with the funding from the Ministry of Ethnic Affairs. 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On www.planetaudio.org.nz and also on Facebook. A big shout out to the leadership of the Ghana Association of New Zealand. This song is coming from the camp of Last Maid. This is Pooh.

0: Ago Kosifredi Nesli here with me, Don Kobe Nesli here with me. What is the topic for discussion today? What are we going to discuss today? Today we're going to discuss, I think maybe before we start our conversation, let's go to the next week. Saturday is the African Day event coming up next week Saturday. Kwabena, Gwazi,
1: yes.
0: African Day,
1: mm-hmm.
0: Saturday, Basui,
1: yeah.
0: And ye be the African Day, ye call a silo park.
1: Mm-hmm.
0: Are you, Jose, what expectation here then?
1: Oh, my expectation here. Say normal. Yes, you didn't have to be, I hope say this time, no. A beck is here. As the previous year, because last year, this year, it was very, very interesting.
0: Mm-hmm.
1: And I hope say better. A beck is here. And Tim said, kind of food will be so bad, so much than you day. In him.
0: Yeah.
1: Eating boom on the nation, but a saddle park in a day.
0: Ewo.
1: Now, Umutimia, a bonus by enjoy.
0: Yeah.
1: To me, sure this time, dear, a bay way more bigger than last year.
0: Yeah.
1: And I bounce on very random because a food stands here.
0: Oh, yeah.
1: But I'll be DJ Kakram in your mom's, yeah,
0: Pescabra.
1: Nah, in your mom's moon, no journal. Umia day.
0: Umia BBS. But then go for so Kasabia this year here Jamaica publication and Sheda and Kuyi and Sheda. We won't take last year near 10 and go for your social media. We'll be able to be an agent advertising number. But
1: so you said the time in your swing to see a city
0: match. 1 week,
1: so 1 week, one day could be in the social media and I'll say, yeah, then who's supposed to be the co in the friend of the Kuyano. Yeah, yeah, yeah, yeah, yeah, yeah,
0: yeah,
1: yeah, yeah. Into the man, I said, 1 week, no, 7 days, it was 7 days.
0: Can
1: you say, yeah, he posted the piano among from Sabaya, Rebecca?
0: Yeah.
1: Nothing so old personal than for be a winning mono. Now, one of my no way, no,
0: Abba. Okay, yeah. Governor?
2: Yes.
0: African Day? Who is it? Who preparation is it?
3: This year,

0: organizers, it seems as say they are behind. Because last year, by this time, Crane no
1: more and I think that the week and 2 weeks before Crane no, you know me interview. Yes, but I said this time, say you're far more.
0: That's a mamba.
1: Oh, mamba. I'm saying, okay, bye. Oh, mamba.
0: And even because last year, around this time, the conference now, this year, we have you
1: team. So, I know you're fencing.
0: Westgate
1: one. Oh, yeah.
0: Some program for African community.
1: Yes.
0: This year, just a few news.
1: This year, dear, my young.
0: Oh, my dear, but come me, when you say sometimes. A human ayana amount for a month won't say easy.
1: I
0: said, Nifeno, Nay, your
1: corner, Babajai,
0: Mujia. No one so cone, the no mujani jaw. Oh, say, be my yam and I fit. Into Nanka in himself, they will build upon that. Nanka moon moving forward on. But you inquire, dear, but the home from where you see a.
2: If you
1: remember,
0: Who did dinner in a man the panier day? Ever. When you say, in your buy a back and I'm a crime roof, say, next week.
1: Sir,
0: say, do baby, I don't know.
1: I said, what is so? I was one to well, last I did a year come and I gave a. American gay, you could share on your bad studio.
0: Aye.
1: Many guys, that's what I was saying. I'm going to say,
0: Say no. To me, no, in the eyes were disca.
1: Aye. What about the
0: old man? You say, Ghana, this statue, you can't feel
1: it. I'm to four times. I'm going to go. Now we grow up on that so time and kwanye juma.
0: Oh, I think me the two interview no so much improve kakra.
1: Internet crown boa ngai general media center.
0: The omo ni media center. But the two no me president no say.
1: I'm the chairman of LOC Crampon. No, tick at UK. Well, or the program,
0: I don't know. Who said the entire so sending Caboswana for you?
1: Yes, I
0: because I'm all who's to word a unibacon. But I'm so mobile, and the way you see.

0: African games in Ankasan.
1: Nefe.
0: Yomufe. Into Ubiaku Votuma Ghana.
1: And a Vidako and Trokan.
0: And a Trokan in a change of government. No. So almost one family woman is Yeno. Sometimes say problem where all your crew knows.
2: Yeah, Pamomun in a
0: few. Yeah, Pamomun in a
2: winner's take.
3: Ah, for the bride.
0: Yatu forces so soon to mean release this camera.
3: Of the 40 million, a budget of 40 million, a 4 million, a 40 million. 40 million.
0: And so soon this can om say and buy.
3: Am I?
0: Inti a yanoma bibri. Sena omuche. Sena earlier you can omutimi can see into a caboswana for a bit, man, because no one facilities.
3: Ah, yeah, you ready.
1: Yeah, you ready.
0: See, sometimes, say, Brunia could be gym.
3: Yeah, yeah.
0: You could be able to say the crap post, man.
2: No, I said. The end of Kranze, Abu Kranze.
0: And Rasha me to be so be to Numbi. Was I be a moo? Was I be a moo? And he
2: say,
0: was I
2: be with the gun?
0: I'm too. I'm say, ah. Muko Braza and Macoseno. Ghana, Ubia Yam and I, so by Jesua.
2: I was with it, you two of William Funko.
0: Yeah, was he?
2: I was going to say, near baby, and if you
0: would be in your presence, I was in your presence.
2: Never behold my Anna, the way she organized it, and we are a quiet time.
0: Oh, it drew maybe I say to me the politics too for me. She said, Ghana,
2: my Ghana, the
3: one go for Uncle Formo, I'm organized at one in an hour. I know one for Mamma Mammy.
0: From my discuss, I know Bacano.
2: For me, for me, for be fra, won't be for money in our crown for be fra.
3: Five for be fra, yes,
2: because won't be my own peer management in Fanton Chandier. I'm going to say,
0: Ebi awu ni mu ye nti e di obesi o kra o ba so on e di o si o nti no kan o mo
2: no kan o mo so as e
0: ye problem no no
2: problem ka si e no nti bo sa dia o man ni nyina dia no ya kofa politician bi o met na ho no hwe so bi ho na so wa ile wa sei no kan ti o hwe ye ni me go ni nyina is because as a result of say
0: Kumasi stadium ka konsa na ye konsa office from stadium to konsa office wo Kumasi una nti ba 20 minutes impo by chop make a chop until it drew on so yeah renovation you see changing your webino nanka do yeah we in ye no yeah nkon ho
2: the kon ho yeah the one kind of demand cement
3: maintenance
0: yes oh company no I be say no
2: you saw no one do shall so no o she you kwen bi ho no ma maintenance is foot of hogan omudia today we are no me
0: the so kromo mu ye adwuma o Koyu, who was fat no?
3: Away,
0: Kumuha,
3: away,
0: baby, I'll for bea, Mugusu. Shemotui, ye
3: high.
0: Eh, Mugusu, Mugusu.
2: So, no,
0: and I will remove, and I say, me drive over arms, eh, then you won't go for any.
2: And you don't want to cry, you see, you know. Almost spend it.
0: Almost a population, no more much population, expansion for population.

0: before COVID.
1: I bumpire sin yang kupon ma min pen pen for muni mu nyansa. 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And when they knew
2: Home proposed you $22 billion for home water expansion. Before COVID, no. That was the plan.
1: Patrick Mensa joining you on Facebook. Thank you very much, Patrick, for joining us.
2: It was a gold in her diamond in her petrol crown so moon to be.
1: Na petrol de a university poswa no mungina fa boat canoe. Ube huna umabe full rig in wapone so no say maza.
2: Muntu.
1: Na ke mpuka ke kawin kawin omu kukukua eche kwa munya
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0: Kasa na.
2: No more, no more, no more, no more, no more, no more, na a dream you honum. Also, which was a shade, you're in the tip tree.
1: I'm going to shade.
2: Omo ti wi asiasi. Won se o kan e nwasem. maybe

0: Yeah, madam, for back on your friend is saying Afridia, I saw him. And I'm sure, your gun abuse the anomal example man. Say anomal, we preview now. Sometimes you kuhuna near say preview, no, being probably say preview, no, none of my day, Ishim, be an army or cried when you're the winning ho. To my meaning, there's a possibility to say or copied your bread and bread and manner. And if I owe you example. Se bia wo yire wo ma ofi na opi se wo kwadwuma ile aba na bana se ofi no ebubu na how would you feel afu jino se eh ya se bga se pa o so no
1: se na papa yom ko bubu ni dia
0: no so no so asie because ye no you it me nyina dru a certain age na e wiase ne cry nyere ye ntiasie
1: da bi o eye certain age o awu mu di enimo wiase no mo ntiasie
0: mo ntimo nyase
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0: sa
1: wo de emfa ne se Unqua, we are dear. Say, a dear project, I a day by my crewing in our benefiting. Or see, be cry, scan unqua waffle muhaf.
0: Sir,
1: and as it will be all women are cobre, and I will crew many are cobre describe every age, man. Or say,
0: drama
1: scan mammy move 10%.
0: From my
1: muscle.
0: Now, yes,
1: yes, yes, yes, yes, yes,
0: yes, yes, yes, yes, yes, yes, yes, yes, yes, yes, yes, yes, yes, yes, yes, yes,
2: Mm.
0: Edi menti kwa na usu sifi in the first place. Senka, edi ma ye juma.
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1: New Zealand wi social program ya be kono omo ko farm no
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1: na ma ono
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0: na my
3: idi ami idi ami join you idi ami thank you very much for joining us on Facebook
1: agwati let's free na eto mun kan se ntwe omoga e o e twe omoga se na ntwe omoga okwa no ayo beti nurse asem o ni di o ko e hospital nurse won hwe ye no move too bad omo baba e wan ya yin twa mo ka won sisi o ni brabre
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3: sa omo ga sa the bus stop with the leader
1: omo de tie
0: na yo ko pre program ni so
3: waji
0: ja
3: a le me me fa sa te kwa braso with the MPR events in Yachino, and Chen Yetise last week, Sunday.
1: Kyo
3: Yetise, on the young side, say ye.
0: Or him coming from
3: Pong. Or him coming from Pong, yeah. Now,
0: me namesake.
3: Because he, now, Yantias and Basso Co events in Netherlands. And I jam my FBI for request, say, Omo Chum, Omo Chino, Mam, Omo. 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
3: Yachino.
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0: yeah, speculation we boa. 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
1: That's it, maybe I know any business on
0: that.
2: Okay,
0: okay. Okay, okay. Okay, okay. Okay, okay.

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0: Muddy raised and gold did call, and that smile just melted off his face. Mud turned over that diamond ace.

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1: Right now, big time. This number, if you listen on the TV tonight, you saw me play this number. 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How many fans were looking at me this afternoon on TV? Do I have any? Yeah. 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
0: There's always something interesting, something new to find.
2: 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The food, and also how cosmopolitan it is.
0: And it has great coffee.
3: 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I think the capital is in Wellington, but the heart of New Zealand is in Auckland. Everything is happening here in Auckland.
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mai ki he proklama re o whereni te o kuatu he tau wanoa ki walu ki tau wanoa ki hongfulu I he fiafi moni te kotoape. I he taha noa whāpoi ni ono FM, ko he proklama whakawike ia ai kautaha, ai kakai kifire

0: That felt good. 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Yeah.
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You find so many people, the whole world, they're fighting, they're ripping all. To survive. But they never thought about in this world when they come here they didn't bring anything into this world. Take nothing away. But one last suit or dress, whatever the human being may be, man or woman. But just stop and think. As long as you can survive and live comfortable, that should be enough to make you happy. You're not gonna take it away.

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They never start a fight. 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I got to the place nowadays, you're scared to leave home. You don't want to leave home. But you might come back home and come back home and find everything you got is gone. You know it's a shame. And they know and I know they can't take it with them when they go. Hey, hey, hey, hey, you come into this world with nothing. You take nothing away but one suit. Who knows, you might be, if you're a lady, you take away one dress. I'm talking about one black dress. Eat a black suit. That's all you're gonna take out this world.

0: You should wake up. 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The whole world should be like that. Be a beautiful world to live in. 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We're only passing through, we should live in peace. That's the way I see the side of life. But you don't find too many like that. It's a shame, but what can you do?
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the people of God, welcome to this program, Golden Guide. The scripture says, there is a way which seem right unto a man, but the end thereof are the ways of death or destruction. From Proverbs chapter 14, verse 12. So therefore, we need

0: Mga kaibigan at mga kapatid, magandang umaga na naman sa ating lahat. 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Good morning, Sir Rob.
1: Good morning, Brother Len.
0: Thanks be to God that you are here, and long time we were not able to have tandem with the co-vegans.
1: No, it's excited to be here.
0: It's okay, like that?
1: Yeah.
0: Move a little here. Before anything else, so let me to pray, okay?
1: Of course.
0: Heavenly Father, thank you so much this morning, and thank you so much the whole night you protected us, and we were able to wake up this day, and thank you so much that daily task that you have given to us, we can do, Lord. We need the Holy Spirit to enlighten our minds so that we can do your will. The whole duty of the people is to obey your God's will. So Lord, I am a Christian, I am a believer, so I can do nothing without you. So I rely your helps. So thank you so much, even Brother Sir, the CEO of EGP, Animal Justice Party, Brother Rod, thanks be to God that you protected him also, and he can able to reach this place. Lord, we can do nothing without you, so please help us. I ask this in the name of your Son, our Lord and Savior, Jesus Christ. Amen.
1: Amen.
0: And Brother Rob, thanks be to God.
1: Brother Lynn, I'm glad you're here too, because otherwise you wouldn't be able to get in the building.
0: I am too. So, thanks be to God. So, before, this is my habit because I do this program not only for me, for my friends, so I can serve them if this day is their birthday or for the first few days or coming days or weeks. So once again, I play this birthday song. Do you have friends? Any
1: Sounds
0: friends
1: good.
0: Who are celebrating?
1: I have some friends, but I'm not birthdays today.
0: So, mga kaibigan at mga kapatid, sa inyo tong lahat, nagdiwang sa inyong karawan, happy birthday sa inyong lahat. God bless you. 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

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God defend New Zealand from all bad elements and from all bad and corrupt politicians. This is for us. God defend New Zealand. 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
1: Thanks be to God, mga kaibigan, Brother Rob, so you can start what the things you are going to discuss about the activities of Animal Justice Party. As you are the CEO, so okay, you can start.
2: Co-leader. So we have two leaders, and I'm one of them. Lucky to be a co-leader of the AJP. Oh. What I want to discuss is how excited I am to see you again, my friend.
1: Okay, thank you.
2: Grateful I am for the opportunity to speak on your fine show on a Sunday morning.
1: Okay.
2: What we're most excited about is that it's an election year. We're a registered political party for animals, and so election year is where we get to get the word out for the most. We've got... This is really our first full election cycle, and we've got over $100,000 in money to spend on promoting animal issues, et cetera.
1: Yes. Thanks be to God that you have burden about for the benefits for our fellow creatures, the animals.
2: Yeah, we like to work with allies that are directly helping animals. You know, defending the oceans, such as that advert that had.
1: Brother Rob, sorry, I would like to interrupt while I am still remember.
2: Of course.
1: Shout out sa lahat ng mga workers dyan sa Hilton Hotel sa CBD, no? Auckland, sa Hilton 92 Albert. Mga kaibigan, Cosme, Brother Efren, Carlo, Alfred, at lahat. Gaunek, belated, happy birthday. And Paul Graves dyan sa Christchurch, happy birthday. Sorry, I interrupt because I forget those names.
2: That's all so good, I mean, you gotta do it.
1: Thanks be to God, Brother Rob. Okay,
2: go ahead. As I was saying, it's an election year, so... We're getting a good group of candidates together from all around the country, and we're still looking for more candidates. So, you know, if it's time for you to run for office, Brother Len, then you let me know. Anybody can do it. It's easier than you think.
1: I will run.
2: You should. You should run.
1: Only 1 kilometer.
2: Well, 1 kilometer
1: to compete with the...
2: Absolutely. I only run when something's chasing you, I understand.
1: In politics?
2: Yeah, why not? But we'll have a big announcement in the next 1 to 2 weeks announcing our candidates and our key policies. Aside from that, we've been really, really busy gearing up for the election, planning our ad campaign to support animals and animal issues for our allies. I've been speaking at the Marine Forum here in Auckland at the Exotic Pet Conference in East Auckland. We went down to Vegan Vibes in Tauranga, the festival, making submissions to Parliament and to councils on things like duck shooting. It's duck shooting season. Why you want to shoot beautiful birds out of the sky, I have no idea. And also, you know, direct advocacy work for animals.
1: And thank you, the vegan role you have given to me. The vegan roll?
2: Vegan sausage roll. Okay. All I did was put it on the table and then it was gone all of a sudden. It was inside you. So I'm very happy for you.
1: Thank you.

0: Thank you very much.
1: You're welcome. We're welcome. So yeah, it's a busy, busy time, but it's an exciting time for animals, and we're on a real journey here, a multi-term journey to get some representation in politics for animals. We got 1% in the polls last year. I ran for mayor of Auckland last year, got 7,000 votes as an openly animal pro candidate for Animal Justice Party. That's about 2%. So 1% in the national polls, 2% for mayor, working towards 5% to get somebody into parliament. Super exciting time. There's been some good victories for animals lately. The live export ban is not going to stay. The government decided this.
2: And the greyhounds,
1: exactly. And there's been some great.
2: So when will it start?
1: July 31st, no more greyhound racing.
2: This year. Oh, this year, so already?
1: Well, July 31st.
2: So oh, thanks, be to God.
1: Two and a half more months.
2: So there's been some people really the efforts of the animal activists.
1: Yeah. People that have been out there at the track every week. So and people working on
2: thanks
1: parliament.
2: Thanks be also to God, the Sernick in Christchurch.
1: Yeah, absolutely.
2: And Sir Dino.
1: Yes, Sir Dino.
2: And the anonymous voice.
1: Yep, every thanks week they're out.
2: And all animal activists here in New Zealand. Oh, thanks be to God.
1: Absolutely.
2: So let me to interrupt you, Sir Rob, because this is related in our discussion, because you are belong to the Animal Justice Party, thanks be to God, not only here in New Zealand, even in Australia.
1: I saw the
2: AGP. Mm-hmm. So it's good in the Philippines. You can negotiate with my fellow vegans.
1: Well, we're part of it.
2: I introduce you, and it's good they will be having Animal Justice Party in the Philippines. Wow. So let me to read this from the Bible, because my apps I have here, but only my dialect. So let me to read Proverbs chapter 12, verse 10. A righteous man regards the life of his beast, but the tender mercies of the wicked are cruel. So the righteous regards the life of the beast, but the tender mercies of the wicked are cruel.
1: I like that. Also, I don't like the word least so much, you know, because they're not least. They're just, it's our way of looking down on other species. And I know you don't do it, but they're not the least. They're just the same as us. They just don't get to vote, so they don't get decisions made for them. They're intelligent in different ways. Mm. So I think of them as more as equals.
2: So we hope that some of the animal abusers, they will enlighten their minds, and they will realize that the wrong they have done to the animals.
1: Yeah, it's so normal. So very, very normal to look down on animals. But you just have to, if you have a cat or a dog, you spend any time with them, you realize that they at the most basic level, they want to live. They feel pain.
2: Yes,
1: they
2: yes.
1: feel pleasure. They will eat your vegan sausage roll if you're not looking. They're just like us. And so if you can get over that, we could fix so many things in the world.
2: A dog is human's best friend. If we take care of them, mostly petting them, but the pigs, cow, they are even if you touch or if you step or something can hurt the animals, but they cannot bite you, but the dog.
1: Well,
2: if step and get hurt the dog, they will bite.
1: Some dogs, but
2: not all dogs.
1: I can't blame them. If I step on you, you might bite me. It's not even intentional sometimes. But, you know, pigs is a good example. I lived in Canada. I had a pig living in my apartment for 3 months, little Piggly Wiggly, and he was so cute and snuggly, and he was very clean, very, very intelligent, smarter than the cat, and he knew it. And they're all beautiful animals, so we have to respect them.
2: So not selected. All animals, we take care of them.
1: I think so. I think it's a good rule to have. Now, nothing is perfect, but it's a good rule to have. I'm glad you mentioned Australia before and the Philippines. We're in a group of about 20 parties around the world that are pro-animal. And I don't know if there's one in the Philippines right now, but it would be good to have one. But if you look at what happens in Australia, they have MPs in three different states now, West Australia.

0: Australia, Victoria, New South Wales, and they've done so much for animals once they got into power. So we aspire to do these things at a national and a local level as well. It's very exciting for us. You know, a lot of people will say, well, why vote for the Animal Justice Party? You're probably not going to get in. Well, first of all, hey, we're going to keep trying to get in. We're getting more and more money and more support all the time. And our plan is to definitely get in. But even if not, until we do, we will continue to hold the bigger parties accountable. If you love the Greens and you say, oh, don't split the vote, you must vote for the Greens because they will be in power. You have to look and see what they'll actually do for animals. They've had MPs in Parliament for almost 30 years now, and nothing much has changed. Occasionally there's a small win, but the policies don't translate into action. And what we've seen since we've been created, the Greens have created their own internal animal network, and we'll see what they do. Mm-hmm. Last year, they put out a whole alternative budget, all the things the government weren't doing that they thought the government should be doing, and they didn't use the word animal once. So, you know, if you really don't want the vote split, then get onto the Greens and get them to do better. If the Greens had great animal action, we wouldn't need to exist. But they, you know, they don't do it. It's all talk. It's all smoke and mirrors, and the same with the other parties. So we're the only party out there that is justice for animals, and also people. We love people too. People are animals as well, and strong environmental policies.
1: Yeah. Even me, not only focused on the animals, even to our fellow humans.
0: Sure, but it's our primary purpose is animals, and if you love all animals, then you'll love all people as well.
1: How much more to your fellow?
0: Sorry?
1: If we love them, how much more to our fellows?
0: Exactly, yeah. If you don't take an animal's life or step on a bug even, then, you know, you'll look at the world differently. So we just want, we want compassion for all. And it doesn't have to cost a lot of money. We put in ourselves a whole budget submission this year, asking for 4 cents out of every $100 of New Zealand's $150 billion budget to be spent on improving the lives of animals.
1: As what I have said, I introduce you some of my fellow vegans, and I would like to connect you to them and try to ask them if they can make a group like what you have, Animal Justice Party. So I have someone, I let him know, and I will forward you.
0: Sure, yeah, I'd love to help. There's, as I said, there's a group of parties around the world. We talk every month. We share best practice, you know, support each other. And in the Netherlands, they have a party, very strong party, Party for the Animals of the Netherlands. They have a lot of money, a lot of resources, and they try to help parties set up around the world.
1: So they use their talents, their time, and their strength,
0: and they can help parties that want to set up for sure. So we'd love to help in any way, just like we were helped when it was our time. it's all good. So yeah, I've talked about why people should vote for the Animal Justice Party. If we can get, we'll be aiming for 5% this time, but if we can even get 1-3%, it will make the other parties worry about that 1-3%, and maybe they'll bring in better policies for animals. Our whole budget submission asks for things like improvement to the dog pounds, stop the war on cats, defend the oceans.
1: Amen.
0: Start to end factory farming and move towards a plant-based economy. And it's so little things. Then the reason they don't do it is because animals don't vote.
1: Oh, so in behalf of them, so we human who loves them, love them, so we do our part to protect them.
0: Yeah. So
1: from the hands of the psychopath and evil businessmen.
0: Well, on behalf of the normal people that think it's absolutely normal.
1: They are normal, but something abnormal.
0: Well, it's normal if everybody does it, and that's what we have to change. I used to eat animals 10 years ago. I was eating all kinds of animals, and everything has changed now. So it's to a lot of people out there, it sounds strange still. We were in our little vegan bubble, but to people outside, it still seems very normal to eat animals.
1: So me, next year, I will be 10 as vegan. It will be my 10 years as vegan.
0: And me for January, 10 years.
1: I started because it was 2017.
0: For me, it's 10 years in January.

0: January, so next January.
1: Oh, next year.
0: Yeah, so pretty close. We should have a party in March, halfway between.
1: Me at the month of months, so you ahead of 3 months.
0: Yeah.
1: The same year.
0: Yeah, but, you know, it doesn't...
1: And also, we have the same... We were born in 1996. Am I right?
0: Well, I wish it was 1996, but 1966.
1: Oh, no, no. 1966, yeah. Sorry.
0: I wish it was 96. I'd be still a young man.
1: I am 1996.
0: Nice.
1: So maybe I am older than you for your months.
0: You're wiser, for sure.
1: I celebrated my birthday March 22.
0: So okay, yeah. I'm in August, so.
1: Oh, yeah, yes.
0: So you're older. You're wiser.
1: I am.
0: So you're Sirlian, and I am Brother Rob, and you're Sirlian, I think, because you're my elder. But, yeah. It's a beautiful thing, and it's, you know, we talk about veganism a little bit, but the party is not a vegan party. The party is for people that love animals to try to change. Mm-hmm. So
1: animal justice party.
0: Yeah, so you know, you can join for $5 for 3 years. It's not about the money. Mm-hmm. We have enough members, but we would love to have more. You can donate.
1: So even a little amount, but we can still help the advocacy.
0: Yeah.
1: And the activities of the Animal Justice Party.
0: But it doesn't have to be about money either. We're looking for, as I say, candidates, but even if not a candidate, we're looking for someone in every electorate to be like a local support person. We're looking for volunteers to come out and support candidates. And, you know, you just go to our website, animaljustice.org.nz, and you'll see opportunities to volunteer, to join, to donate. You can see our campaigns there, our policies, and in 1 or 2 weeks you'll see a bunch of our candidates as well. For me, I'm running in Glendene. I'm happy to announce that today, that I'm going to run in Glendene in West Auckland. That used to be called the Te Aritu electorate for MP in November. Okay. November 7th is the election date. So November 7th.
1: November 7th.
0: Yeah, 2 days after Guy Fawkes Day, and hopefully fireworks will be cancelled by then.
1: So MP for what? What?
0: Glendene. So it covers parts of Avondale, Te Aritu, Glendene, Kelston, West Auckland. Which is where I grew up. I'm a Westie.
1: Your opponent maybe the Filipino existing Filipino members of parliament.
0: I don't know in that electorate. We've got Carmel Cipollone from Labour, and the Green candidate I think is a young Palestinian woman. So we're excited to be in Glendene.
1: I wonder, maybe different.
0: Maybe at the council level. Al Filipina is a. But I'm not too sure who you're referring to.
1: No problem.
0: Whoever it is, we'll make them into animal lovers one way or the other.
1: And so we have two minutes.
0: 2 minutes. Well, 2 minutes. You can do a lot in 2 minutes. Yeah, it's an exciting time, and you know, the message would be that we need to be everywhere. The grassroots people that are out there at the Greyhound tracks Nick are doing amazing things.
1: Thanks be to God also, Sir Peter Swinston, who also approved
0: the Greyhound band.
1: Yeah, Greyhound band. Mm-hmm. Thanks be to God.
0: Mm-hmm. And maybe fireworks will get banned soon too. There's a chance. The committee's recommended that.
1: Yeah,
0: we'll see what happens. There's progress. The world is making progress. And I know today you wanted to call Sandra Kyle, who's probably going to be one of our candidates. And she's...
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7: 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Maraming paraan upang makatulong nabawasan ang basura at mag-recycle ng tama. Siguraduhin lamang na ang inyong recycling ay malinis at walang bahid ng nabasurang pagkain. Alamin ang iba pang paraan sa makethemostofwaste.co.nz. Sama-sama, pangalagaan natin ang ating bayan.